And if you're born too late, you're enjoying the benefits of being before offshore. Yes, the music before the days of offshore radio here in the United Kingdom with the Ponytails. And before that, we heard from Jerry Keller. And here comes Summer in Your Dreams. Welcome to today's show, Johnny Allen and Promised Land. Here we go.

Yeah, Cliff in the Shadows and Dance On. Before that, Johnny Allen, Promised Land. He ain't no poor boy. He became the head teacher of a high school, believe it or not. Fellas, Johnny and Joe.

0: A 50s serviceman's song from the days before offshore, Johnny and Joe over the mountain across the sea. And eventually in the spring of 1964, along came Radio Caroline and offshore radio, pop music radio in the United Kingdom was born. We like to play one track from those days, and this week's offshore classic is this.
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Before Offshore Dance Craze song, Joey D and the Starlighters and the Peppermint Twist. You ever done the Peppermint Twist? Me neither. That's why I'm in the state I'm in. And here comes three steps you might not want to take just yet. Eddie Cochran.

0: From Three Steps to Heaven. This is not a commercial. It's an historic recording played for old time's sake. Take no action as a result of hearing this.
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Del Shannon, Runaway, and Ricky Nelson. Hello, Mary Lou. And if you want to get in touch with me here at Before Offshore, you can. My Facebook page is SteveJenner/104. That's SteveJenner/104. You can message me on there. And anything you want to do with this show, let's do it. Right now, though, I'm just talking too much, so we'll play Joe Jones instead.

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Darling, I love you. 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

0: Sudhakar O'Carroll. 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Shall we do the wobble? 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
1: ...1959.

0: 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The Wobble, Jimmy McCracklin, and it's time for this week's Goofy Great.
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3: Old time cave dweller lived in a cave. This is what he did when he was.

That's this week's Goofy Great Archaeology Done Him Wrong. Tommy Steele and Rock with the Caveman. Two from the Brits, I reckon. Rolling back the years with Cliff on Before Offshore.

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I'm so glad to see the back of all that nonsense, aren't you? 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Anyway, no, not this song, but I mean the lifestyle. Couldn't live like that. Anyway, folks love to sing along to the radio, so we're going to play an instrumental. Johnny and the Hurricanes.

Yeah, Ray Charles hit the road, Jack. Now, tell you what, we should actually be on medium wave by now in Macon County in Georgia. If we are, hello, that's where he comes from, Ray Charles, and hit the road, Jack. Time for a few things, I think.

alluded to in that song. Seek medical attention is my advice. Acme Zell and Jungle Rock, thank you so much for your attention this week. And I look forward to talking to you again next week and playing your songs as well. This is Before Offshore, playing the music it all came from, not just on your favourite station, but right the way across the world, 397 days of the year. And always available, always about, and it's great to be playing for you. Thank you so much for your company today. I shall say ta-ra.

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1: Welcome to Gone But Not Forgotten on Radio Mi Amigo, rock legends of the 60s and 70s. I'm Robin Dee, and today we're celebrating the timeless sound of music legends whose voices may have gone silent, but whose songs live on forever. Starting with the Beatles, featuring the late, great John Lennon, and Come Together.

from 1969, The Beatles, and John Lennon, who died in 1980. Up next, The Rolling Stones, Gimme Shelter from 69, and Charlie Watts, who died in 2021.

The Who and My Generation from 1965, with Keith Moon, who we lost in 1978, and John Entwistle, who died in 2002. The Who's powerhouse rhythm section, Moon and Entwistle, gave that track its unforgettable punch. This is Cream.

Cream and Sunshine of Your Love from 1967, with Jack Bruce, who died in 2014, and Ginger Baker, who we lost in 2019. Up next, we've just got

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0: This is Jefferson Airplane and White Rabbit from 67, featuring Paul Kantner, who died in 2016, and Marty Balin, who we lost in 2018.

psychedelia at its finest there. Morrison's haunting vocals and Grace Slick's surrealism define the era. Now, this is a fantastic track from a fantastic lady. Janis Joplin, who left us in 1970, and Peace of My Heart from '68.

timeless classic in anyone's book. The late, great Otis Redding there, and Sitting on the Dock of the Bay from 1968. And Otis died in 1967. Onwards now with Sam Cooke from 1964, and one of his lesser-known tracks, A Change Is Gonna Come.

Sam Cooke there, and a change is going to come from 1964, the same year that he died. Up next, the self-proclaimed Prince of Darkness, Ozzy Osbourne, with Black Sabbath and Paranoid.

the great Jimi Hendrix there in Crosstown Traffic from 1968, and Jimi Hendrix died in 1970. And before that, Ozzy Osbourne with Black Sabbath, and we lost Ozzy on the 22nd of July, 2025. In we go now to some American rock and Southern soul, with three in a row, starting with Lynyrd Skynyrd, then the Allman Brothers Band, and finally, The Band.

0: just going to throw in Buffalo Springfield here as an extra, for what it's worth. See what I did there?
1: My mommy says I should listen to Robin D on Radio Mi Amigo if I want to learn all about real music.

We heard Lynyrd Skynyrd, Simple Man from 1973, with Ronnie Van Zant, who died in 1977, and Alan Collins, who died in 1990. Then it was the Allman Brothers Band and Whipping Post from 1969, with Dwayne Allman, who died in 1971, and Greg Allman, who left this earth in 2017. Then a little extra thrown in, Buffalo Springfield, For What It's Worth, from 66, featuring Dewey Martin, who died 2009, and Bruce Palmer, 2004. And finally, The Band with The Weight, from 1968, with Rick Danko, who died 1999, and Levon Helm, who died 2012. Finally, Richard Manuel, who died in 1986. Hey, we'll be back on the other side of the hour with more Gone But Not Forgotten as the legends live on.

Evening all, there we go. The Faces opening up this hour with a 1973 album track from Ooh La La. It was the title track. I wish I knew then what I know now. I think we've all muttered that one from time to time in our life. But what we're muttering now is Chris Morgan with you on Radio Mi Amigo for the next hour. And we're going to carry on with a record, an album track from Moby Grape.

Moby Grape, a 1967 album of the same name that was called Moby Grape, obviously, and the track 805. It's a deadly. When the record company came to release that album, they made rather a strange decision to put most of the tracks out on A's and B-sides of singles. So the whole thing got diluted down, which means that it's quite a rare album because everybody's buying singles, I guess, and vice versa. So if you have a copy, look after it, love it, and don't let it get lonely.

Yeah, it's the 1970 album McCartney, and that was the track entitled Man, We Was Lonely. Of course, they were up there, he and Linda, on their own, and he put the whole album together. Great album, full of real classic tracks. Talking of classic, this is the classic Radio Mi Amigo broadcast. Real classic tracks. Talking of classic, this is the classic Radio Mi Amigo broadcasting from up here at Harwich aboard the LV18. And of course, you're more than welcome to come along and have a look round the ship. Just check the website. Details a bit later.

1979, top of our playlist shop, as it were, at the Chelsea Nightclub is the name of the album. It was a Solitary Confinement from the members. Remember them? Sound of the Suburbs was their big hit, I do believe. And from the Sound of the Suburbs, we go to the Village Green Preservation Society.

is uncut and edited, and you will find that version of Argent's Hold Your Head Up on their album All Together Now, which goes all the way back to 1972. And we'll move even further back. Leonard Skinner. In fact, we're moving forward to 75.

On the Hunt, it was Leonard Skinner on that one from a 75 album, Nothing Fancy. Well, actually, no, we do know nothing fancy the way you're presenting it. I just sort of make it up as I go along, really, and get the odd thing wrong. Not happens very often, only about 20 times a programme, as you know. Now, I did mention that we were going to go back. It's because I was jumping over that record to get to this next one, you see. I was all excited, because right now we're in 1966, and a famous song from Pet Sounds.

The Beach Boys on that one, of course. God Only Knows from Pet Sounds. And if you're of a certain age, and when you listen to that, you are just back in 1966 for certain, listening on your tranny to one of those floaty boats out in the North Sea. We're in Harwich Harbour, don't forget, and you can come up and see us sometime. I'm completely changing the subject. I just glanced out the window, and they've put a new telegraph pole outside, and you can compare it to the buildings, and you know what? It's not perfectly vertical. Either that or the buildings aren't perfectly vertical, one of the two, but it's staying up and it's all tied down, so I don't suppose it's going to go anywhere.

Yes, it's the Slider, T-Rex's album from the first part of the 70s. So that one was Ballrooms of Mars. I was just thinking quite recently I played a thing about Martians coming from Mars. I was like, should have tied it up with that one. Oh, well, maybe next time around it's going to come.

Sounds like a nice bit of evening music. I don't know what you think, unless, of course, you're listening to this programme in the middle of the night, wee small hours. Well, maybe it's a wee small hours piece of music as well. It's the Doobie Brothers, Where Once Vices Are Now Habits, 1974 album. That was Another Park, Another Saturday. And this is another Bob Dylan track.

0: Jane.
1: Bob Dylan from the album Highway 61 Revisited, and that was Queen Jane, approximately. And approximately coming up next, it's Bob Marley and the Wailers live, and a version of Steer It Up.

Bob Marley and the Wailers from the live album Babylon by Us. That one was called Steer It Up, and it's time for me to steer my way out of here. I'll be back at some point. Check out the schedule to see when. Albums overnight, of course, singles during the day. Going to leave you with a bit of Elton John, the Border Song.

It's the best time of the day. It's Radio Mi Amigo nighttime. My name's Robin D, and there we heard the Electric Light Orchestra turn to stone. Before that, we had Foreigner and Urgent. And now, there's nothing urgent about the next 60 minutes, except to just sit back and chill out.

Oh, I just love that song. That's Henry Gross and Shannon. And before that, Cream and Sunshine of Your Love. And Robin D sitting here with a ginger beer. It's a long time since I've had one of them. And a bar of chocolate to go along with it. They go so well together. There's only one thing missing. That's Linda Ronstadt. Not anymore.

That's War and Lowrider on Radio Mi Amigo Nighttime with Robin D. And now, how about some Crosby, Stills and Nash?

6 minutes, 33 seconds there, of the Dutch group Focus and Hocus Pocus, with the exceptional lead guitarist Jan Akkerman. Now the great music continues with Supertramp and Give a Little Bit.

That's Boston and Foreplay and Long Time. And I've been dying to hear that all day long. So now I've scratched that itch and I'm a happy bunny. Right now, some very important information for you. So pin your ears back.

0: 11 years is a long time. Over 11 years, you'll shave off 1.5 meters of facial hair. You'll breathe enough air to fill 20 huge hot air balloons. You'll see 937 cats out of the corner of your eye. And you would listen to this radio advert over 8 million times. A lot can happen in 11 years, but while the world moves on, you'll still have the record of a 12-month driving ban on your license. Time, gentlemen, please. Think. Don't drink and drive.
1: Take heed.

There you go. That's a Steve Miller Band and Fly Like an Eagle. And before that, Genesis and Follow You, Follow Me. And don't follow me right now, because I'm going off to look for a cup of coffee. And I'm going to put on Tom Petty and the Heartbreakers right now. Don't come round here.

Welcome to Radio Mi Amigo. Rick Martz in the air chair, and we're album tracking for the next hour, as we tend to do on Radio Mi Amigo in the evenings and the night. We started off there with a strange Russian, because the lyrics weren't written by Neil Peart, they were written by Geddy Lee, and it was based on the Frank Popka film from 1936, Mr. Deed Goes to Town. I'm sure you can recognise this already. Rainbow from Ritchie Blackmore's Rainbow 1975. The Man on the Silver Mountain.

Two first tracks from debut albums there. We started with Rainbow, Ritchie Blackmore's Rainbow being the album from 1975, and The Man on the Silver Mountain. That's about a Christ-like figure who lives on a mountain and gives out guidance, solace and salvation. That was followed there by Jojo Gunn from the debut album Jojo Gunn, and again the first track, Run, Run, Run. This is Dr. Feelgood, Going Back Home, 1975, from Out Practice.

That's so true. When I'm sitting behind the microphone on the LV18, I just can't control myself and I want a bit of fun every now and then. So that was the Trogs from 1966 and I can't control myself. Before that, you heard Dr. Feelgood from Malpractice 1975 and Going Back Home. Wishbone Ash, 1972, probably their most famous album, Argos. This is The Warrior.

I think they were a one album wonder from 1976, a band called Tiger, their self-titled album Tiger, and Lay Back and Stay Back. Before that you had Wishbone Ash, Argus 1972, and The Warrior. This is a bit of Bruce Springsteen for you from Born to Run 1975. This is Thunder Road.

1977 music there on Radio Mi Amigo. Cowell King, who of course Neil Sedaka wrote "Ooh Cowell" about back in the 1960s. That was from an album Simple Thing, and it was called Hard Rock Cafe. Before that you heard Bruce Springsteen from Born to Run and Thunder Road. This is Heart from their Heart album, 1979. The Dog and the Butterfly.

Sound of Dr. John there, and the title track from his In the Right Place album going back to 1973. And before that, you heard The Dog and the Butterfly from Heart, from their Heart album 1979. That was written as Ann Wilson was looking out the window and there was a dog trying to catch a butterfly, and it had no hope of doing it whatsoever. If you'd like to write to us, we'd love to hear from you. Tell us some favourite tracks that you'd like me to play, and I'll have the pleasure of playing them for you. It's studio at lv18radio.uk. This is Traffic from their Traffic album, going back to 1968. And this is Roaming Through the Gloaming with 40,000 Headmen. Globing, by the way, is Scottish for twilight.

That's the last Dire Straits album we can play records from here on Mi Amigo, because it was released in 1979, Communique, and that was Lady Rider. Before that, you heard Roaming Through the Gloaming with 40,000 Headmen, Traffic, from their 1968 album entitled Traffic. And if you think you recognise that phrase, it was from a poem by Harry Lauder, and it was called Roaming in the Gloaming, and it was written in 1911, and it had the line in it, "Roaming in the gloaming on the bonny banks of the Clyde." It's time for me to go. I hope you've enjoyed the music that I played. If so, please, please, please, could you join me again next week? Because I would be delighted to have your company. I'm going to leave you with Daryl Hall and John Oates from their Abandoned Luncheonette album, and the track She's Gone. So for me, Rick, ta-da, you look after yourselves. And keep yourself safe.

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Well, here we are, ready for another trip around the Garden of Unearthly Delights with your tie-dye tour guide, Paul Windsor, here on the overnight service of Radio Mi Amigo, taking the paths less travelled and getting us underway with the Electric Flag, with a track from their 1968 album, A Long Time Coming, and that was Howling Wolf's Killing Floor. And this is Elmore James' Shake Your Money Maker, as performed by Fleetwood Mac.

Thank you and good night. Pick your money up at the door. Actually, no, being Chuck Berry, he would have demanded payment before even going on stage. That was actually the B-side of Chuck's first single, Maybelline, issued on Chess Records in the US in July 1955. Wee wee hours. And before Chuck, it was Chris Farlow and the Thunderbirds and Hey Hey Hey Hey from late 1964. A good 18 months before Out of Time. And back at the beginning, it was Fleetwood Mac from their album, Peter Green's Fleetwood Mac, and that was Shake Your Money Maker. Great version, released on Blue Horizon in early 1968. And from 1965, this is US band The Barbarians, asking the pertinent question, certainly relevant to some, in 1965, are you a boy or are you a girl?

Yeah, good. That one from Maryland in the USA. Those were the Newports and The Trouble Is You from early 1966. And from May of that year, it was The Hard Times from San Diego in California. And that's all I'll do out on World Pacific Records in the US. And we kicked off with The Barbarians. And Are You a Boy or Are You a Girl? From a time when long hair was the exception rather than the rule, particularly in the USA. And I love the line, you're either a girl or you come from Liverpool. Yeah, well, maybe. That would even managed a UK release on Stateside Records in August 1965. This is Radio Mi Amigo, broadcasting from the floating palace of musical delights, Light Vessel LV18 mod here in Harwich Harbour, in our little corner of Essex here in the UK. Paul Windsor at the sharp end, leading us astray around the garden of unearthly delights.

Fading into the ether, that was Click, or Clickhorning to give him his full name, from his 1969 album on ABC Records, simply titled Click. And that was Many Times Jimbo, with some nice sitar in the background there. We kicked off with US band The Leaves and Too Many People from their 1966 album Hey Joe, which also issued as a single, although in a slightly shorter edited version. And in between was Eric Burdon and the Animals and Sky Pilot Part 1, issued as a single along with Part 2 in the UK on MGM Records in January 1968. And I'll have to play the full version on here one of these times. You'll have to remind me, though. Let me know, which is easily done. studio@lv18radio.uk. That's studio@lv18radio.uk. Your wish is my command, as long as I like it. Okay, right, time for some Hawkwind, I think, from Warrior on the Edge of Time, and also a single. This is Kings of Speed.

Yeah, so good. Those were German band Popol Vuh and Agnes Dei, or Lamb of God, if you like, from the soundtrack album The Wrath of God, the Werner Herzog film. In fact, Popol Vuh did quite a lot of soundtrack work with Werner Herzog, but just to be contradictory, that track wasn't actually in the film, but it's on the soundtrack album anyway. Released on OHR Records, OHR, in Germany in 1975. Before that, it was Steve Hillage from his L album out on Virgin in 1976. Electric Gypsies was the track played, and we kicked off with Hawkwind from 1975 and Kings of Speed. We are currently swanning around the Garden of Unearthly Delights under the watchful gaze of your tie-dyed tour guide, Paul Windsor. Much better than it actually sounds, it says here. Right, this next one, a great single from Chris Carpenter. This world is closing in on me. Yeah, well, stand back is my advice.

I played tracks from this Billy Nichols album, would you believe, on here before. Every one of them top-notch, including that one, Being Happy, a great track and a great album. Before that, it was US band Thundering Herd from Seattle and their one and only release on Liquid Stereo Records in 1968, Sunny Street Love, and with more than a passing nod to Buffalo Springfield, I think. And we started with Chris Carpenter from Detroit, Michigan, and This World Is Closing In On Me, released on United Artists in the USA in March 68. Great stuff, and that's just about your lot for this here trip around the Garden of Unearthly Delights. But never fear, there's always another one just round the corner, and we can be found loitering within tent, or even without a tent, four nights a week, Tuesday, Wednesday, Thursday, and Saturday nights. That's 12 midnight, UK time. A quiet rebellion against the ordinary, allegedly. To finish, we got some Allman Brothers and Trouble No More. But from me, Paul Windsor, see ya.

Jo Dolan, you're such a good-looking woman. 1970 music that showed Jo Dolan could charm an entire room with one chorus. He hands out compliments like confetti, which is probably why that record sold so well. It's Chris Cooper with you for this hour, and right now playing music from Gene Pitney.

Gene Pitney's 1963 classic about a man who ruins his entire life by stopping for petrol and meeting someone new. Proof that even in the 1960s, men made terrible decisions on road trips.

We're looking back at the years 1963 and 1970 this hour on Mi Amigo. The 1970 choices come courtesy of Nick Spencer. Thank you, Nick. And includes that one, Bobby Gentry's 1970 cover of the Bacharach and David Favorite. Brings warmth, country glow to a song about mild meteorological disappointment. She sounds far more cheerful about the rain than anyone in Britain ever does.

the trademark smoothness of Andy Williams in 1963. He makes emotional Devastation sound like a minor scheduling error. And now for something completely different, a gritty 1970 blues rock take on the Bo Diddley classic. This is Juicy Lucy, Who Do You Love?

Juicy Lucy asking, who do you love? As if they're not entirely sure, they want to know the answer. 1970 music there, as we rock and roll the LV18 with the finest electrons we can find on the planet. It's Radio Mi Amigo, 1963 and 1970 music this hour. And we've had one Gene Pitney track, haven't we? Well, we might have another one, but not just yet. First, it's Johnny Kidd and the Pirates and a punchy 1963 hit.

In 1963, the space race was hotting up, and in 1970, NASA was planning regular trips to the moon. Meanwhile, colour TV was still a dream for most people in the UK. Right, we played earlier a Gene Pitney track from 1963, 24 Hours from Tulsa. He was still going strong in 1970, and he was taking a stroll down a metaphorical street called Hope, where things finally go right for him. A nice change of scenery after Tulsa, where things went very wrong indeed.

Ah, Roy Orbison's 1963 masterpiece, famous for its soaring falsetto and dream within a dream structure. It's maybe the only song where heartbreak sounds like a supernatural event.

So who was that? Go on, give it a guess. It was from 1970, I'll tell you that, and it was called My Woman's Man. And it was Dave D with a relationship song that suggests things are, well, complicated, to put it mildly. Now, a Merseybeat classic from 1963, all those jangly guitars and harmonies. And the title promises sweetness, but the lyrics suggest someone's been a bit of a handful. It's The Searchers with Sugar and Spice.

man's evolution, he's created the city and the motor traffic rumble. But give me half a chance and I'd be taken off my clothes.

The Kinks, Thinking About the Environment, back in 1970 was the track. Ape Man, it's Chris Cooper, happy to be on board our lightship, the LV18, in Harwich. And as the little promo said, you're very welcome to come down and visit us, and we'll give you a guided tour of this fascinating ship of ours. Okay, look forward to that at some point in the future. Right, we're going to go searching now back in 1963, and this is a Hollies cover of a Coasters hit, powered by tight harmonies and early career energy. They're searching for someone, though judging by the lyrics, they might need a map.

1970 was the year. The track was By the Way, and I always thought that could be well covered by the Bee Gees, although it was the Tremolos. Mind you, here are the Bee Gees in the same year.

playful 1970 Bee Gees track from their experimental phase, where they mixed pop music with world music influences. The title, I-O-I-O, suggests they ran out of words and just went with noises instead. Never mind, nice noises they were anyway. 1970, as I say, as we turn the musical clock back to our other featured year this hour of 1963.

Kathy Kirby's glamorous 1963 take on the Doris Day classic. She sings about a secret love with all the subtlety of someone posting to Instagram these days. We stay with the females. This is Clodagh Rogers.

Claude Rogers cheerfully announcing in 1970 that the fun has officially ended and sounding quite happy to send everyone home at the end of the party. Mind you, I know how she feels. I never really liked birthday parties as a kid. I was always a bit of a loner and I liked it when everybody went home. Also in 1970 now, Julie Felix. Trying to make a choice between a hammer and a nail, neither of which sound particularly appealing, do they?

We're getting a bit serious and philosophical, so before the hour ends, let's go back to 1963 and a Phil Spector production with the Crystals delivering pure pop energy. The lyrics here are nonsense, but when the beat hits, nobody cares.

Pure Pop. From the Crystals on Radio Mi Amigo, Da Do Ron Ron. To take us up to the top of the hour, 1970 instrumental curiosity blending reggae rhythms with Tudor style melodies. It shouldn't work, but somehow it does, like Shakespeare turning up at a carnival. It's Elizabethan reggae from Boris Gardner.

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1: Hello, ladies and gentlemen, boys and girls. I'm back again with the Beat Nightingale Pirate Radio Show. And who am I? I'm Beat Nightingale. But I bet you guessed that. Yes, welcome to another show. And remember, we're on the LV18 ship, broadcasting from the light vessel, which is anchored at Harwich Harbour in Essex. Oh, it's great on board. And I'm glad to have you on board. Well, what's happening today, I can tell you. It's music from the swinging 60s and the sensational 70s. Bit of fun, bit of humour. Plenty of mayhem when things don't go right. Well, hopefully they will go right today. And by the way, my hearing today is absolutely excellent. Not like the other week. Right, okay, I'm going to give you the website address. www.lv18.org www.lv18.org. And if you want to email us, it's studio@lv18radio.uk. studio@lv18radio.uk. Right, I'm going to get on with the show. Now, I've got to tell you that my wife, yes, my wife's lovely lady, we were happy for 20 years. Then we met.
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Well, if you just joined us, let me say welcome and welcome aboard. And if your sole purpose in life is to listen to good music, then listening to the right show with me, Pete Nightingale, on a good ship, the LV-18. And that bit of good music came from Christian St. Peter's. It was called Pied Piper, released in 1966 on the Decca record label, where it peaked to number 5 in the UK singles charts. It also reached number 4 in the US on the Billboard Hot 100, and it hit that top spot in Canada at number 1.

0: I think that's a beautiful record for Nancy Sinatra. Back in 1967, got into the top 10. It was at number 8. It was called Sugar Town. And where did it get in the US on the Billboard 100? I can tell you. It got to number 5. And I'll tell you something else you don't know. If you enjoy the first record, The Supremes, I've got another one coming up next.
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0: Well, for those of you with a good memory, you'll realise that I did play a Supremes record right earlier on in the programme, one from the 60s. Well, I decided to go into the 70s for that one. It was called Nathan Jones, and it came out, of course, on the Tamla Motown record labels, if you didn't know that, where it peaked at number 5 in the UK singles chart, number 16 in the US, and number 15 in Canada. Now, I want to say hello to a few listeners. I want to say hello to Ron O'Quinn from Ecuador. And now, Ron O'Quinn is known for Swinging Radio England. He used to operate Radio Swinging England. And to be honest with you, he's the guy who said, get into radio. And I certainly did. And I also want to say hello to Howard Kopich in Bury. And I got Danny Nordsee in Germany. Hello to you all.
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Well, there we are, great 70s record, 1978, Michael Zager Band. I remember DJing and seeing everybody on the floor doing the chant, Let's All Chant. It was absolutely a great record to play. And it was a number 8 in this country and international hit in 9 other countries. Now, I can tell you that I'm planning to open a restaurant called Peace and Quiet. And I think it's going to be very, very successful to keep everybody nice and quiet because I'm putting the kids' meals up to £250.

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0: And I can assure you, one of the greatest features on the show is the romance spot. That is coming up later on in the programme. But right now, we have our double play. We have the Beatles, and we also have Ray Patterson. I don't know if you know who he is, but you might recognise the record when I play it. But I can tell you what, the best bit about this is you know what it is.
4: I

0: That's enough of that. I'm dying for a cup of tea. Go on, put the kettle on.
1: Go, go! Yeah, and all the times in the day you can drink a cup of tea. Well, now is the time you can drink a cup of tea with my double play. I've put the kettle on. I'm going to make the tea while I play the Beatles.

0: And that was our double play with the Beatles, 1965 Norwegian Wood, and that came from the Rubber Soul album. But there's a record you don't hear very often that I followed it up with, but it's a classic, and it's here on Radio Mi Amigo. It was Ray Patterson, Carina Carina, back in 1960, got to number 41 in this country, international hit in two other countries.
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0: 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That's where you'll find out all about me and how you can leave me a message. All you gotta do is let me know who you are, where you're from, and I will certainly say hello to you.

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0: And we certainly did go into the 70s with that one, 1973 to be exact. That was Ike and Tina Turner with Nutbush City Limits. It was in 1973, it got to number 4 in the UK, and it was an international hit in 10 other countries. Now, there are a lot of hoaxes going around, I'm sure you know some of them, but I think that the biggest hoax that's going about is baby changing units, yeah, or stations, or whatever you want to call them. I really think that's the biggest hoax that's going around. Why do I say that? It's because the parents always come out with the same kid.
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5: News has just come into our news desk that in Savile Row, central London, a renowned tailor has just been arrested for aggravated assault. Speaking to our reporter after the arrest, he claimed he was arrested for something he didn't do. He also went on to say that he strongly believes that he has been stitched up.
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0: Knock, knock.
1: Go on, tell me, who's there?
0: Dwayne.
1: Dwayne who?
0: Dwayne the sink. I need to use it.
2: Well, I can tell you now, we're going into our virtual jukebox. Yeah, that's when I put the virtual jukebox on, so we can listen to a record that I know you're going to enjoy. So I'm going to press the buttons and see what comes up.

0: Do you know, I love going to the coffee bars and putting on the jukebox. Fantastic days they were. And that was them all four back in 1960. He was counting Teardrops, a record that was in the top five. And in fact, he got to number four in the UK. Now, I want to say hello to some more of my listeners. I want to say hello to Patrick Jacobs. Hello, Patrick. You're in Amsterdam. I got Luke Travis. He's in Mapplethorpe, Lincolnshire. And Peter Voss is in Amsterdam.
1: Well, you're hearing things.
0: And what I want you to do now, I want to hear you singing. Yes, I'm going to put a record on that you can certainly sing along to. It's from 1967, so it's not too far back, so you should know the words. So let's see how you get on.
2: Do you want to sing?
3: Yeah, I do. Then why don't we sing along to this one?

That was Man Fed Man. I hope you're singing to that one. Ha ha, said the clown. I know my dog was. There you are, I told you. It came out in 1967. Can you sing that again, please? Thank you. It got to number 4 in the UK. It was an international hit in 6 other countries. From the swinging 60s to the sensational 70s. Remember, it's always here on Radio Mi Amigo. Now we're staying with the 60s because I want to see if you can remember the next record.

0: You may have remembered hearing that record, but do you remember who the singer was? Well, I'll tell you, it was Chris Montez. In 1966, we took it from an EP that got to number 3 in the EP charts. Now, I tell you, I went to the local supermarket yesterday and I saw someone taking photos of washing powder. How strange. I said, what are you doing? He said, well, I'm doing aerial photography. Well, let me say hello to some more people. I want to say hello to Rob. Now, Rob Murray is in Paralimni in Cyprus. I've got Hans Burink in the Netherlands. And last but not least on this bundle, I've got Andrew Punchard in Great Yarmouth. Hello to you all.
1: The Amigo, the vibrations, where the action is.
0: And it's now time to slow the tempo down and get nice and romantic. I did say earlier on in the programme, we've got our romantic spot coming up. Well, it's come up now. So I want you to enjoy this. I want you to enjoy the music that I'm going to play for this one. I hope that you are going to enjoy it because it's a record that I've chosen from 1966. And I remember sitting in the back of an estate car when I heard this record coming on Radio Caroline. So I really hope you're going to enjoy it. So let's see how we get on with our romantic spot.

It's now time to get your partner. Sit yourselves down and immerse in that language of love by looking in each other's eyes and saying, I love you, and I will love you forevermore. Then kiss and hold each other and continue to do so during this next record.

Really hope you enjoyed that. Jim Reeves, 1966, got to number one in the UK, a hit in four other countries. That was called Distant Drums, and I was telling you about a memory, because some records you can precisely remember when you first heard it. And I said to you that I heard it on Radio Caroline in the back of an estate car. What I meant to also mention, it wasn't only in the back, I was in the boot, because on them days we didn't have seatbelt laws, and you could sit in the boot of an estate car and nobody would bat an eyelid. Absolutely brilliant. And it's funny how these records bring back certain memories. I hope it brought back certain memories for you.

0: Now it's time to tell you something you probably don't know. That there's a planet made of diamonds. I can hear your ears popping up. Because you're ready to listen. Right, exoplanet 55 is believed to have a carbon-rich composition. And due to extreme heat and pressure, it may be covered in diamonds. Now, if you want to be rich, you know what to do. Go and get a spaceship. Take it up to the exoplanet 55. Fill it with diamonds. Come back and all your troubles are over. Simple. In the meantime, back to Radio Mi Amigo.
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Now, in the nights, I like to watch films, and I watched a film last night that was set around a tea plantation in India. I tell you what, it was rated PG.

0: 1964, that was Jerry and the Pacemakers, ferry across the Mersey. I don't know if ever you've been on it, but it's a great little ferry. It got to number 8 in the UK and number 6 in the US on the Billboard Hot 100. Mi
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0: Well, I'm glad you're listening because we're coming up to our twin spin. That's why I play two records back to back. And this week we've got 1962. I've got Sam Cooke, I've got Cliff Richard. I hope you're going to enjoy them. So let's play them straight away.
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Well, unfortunately, we've come up to our last record. Hope you've enjoyed the programme. Hope you've enjoyed listening to Radio Mi Amigo. Well, I'm going to be back with you next week, same time, same place. Make sure you tune in. So from everybody here on the LB18, I'm going to say bye for now.

Greetings all, just flew in. I'm a paper plane with a little help from Seda Squirrel 1973. Hello, Chris Morgan here on Radio Me Amigo. Another hour of great singles music. 45s all the way from 1960 through to 1979. And of course, as I said, they're all 7-inch disc tracks like this one from Billy Fury.

And hopefully you're in love with Radio Mi Amiga. That's why we're all here. And that was Billy Fury back in 1964. Do you really love me too? Talking of which, how many ways can you leave your lover? Paul Simon suggested 50, you know.

tree. And that's how you do it, you see. Paul Simon back in 76 with that one, 50 Ways to Leave Your Lover. And coming up next, it's one of those records from the 60s that I like to dig out, pushed by the Pirates, but sadly in the UK charts didn't have much of an impact. But if I tell you, one of the members of the band was a young lad called David Bowie, a bit surprising, really.

Yeah, gotta admit, we're still waiting for that to hit the charts. It was the Riot Squad back in 1967. Gotta be a first time, I suppose, a first time to get in the charts would have been nice. But here's a record from 1979 that did do that. Don't hold back.

Yeah, it's pretty obvious to say from the 1979 Disco Box chanson. Or at least I think that's how you say it. Chanson de mort, rat-a-tat-a-tat and all that. That was called Don't Hold Back. I know, don't sing, Chris. Actually, my wife wouldn't let me sing when we go out anywhere, you know, because I flat as anything. She says, just mime. How rude. Gene Vincent and the Blue Caps, though, no problem singing. This is a song about a wild cat.

Yep, that one was called Wildcat from 1960, which of course is where we start our playlist and we run it through to 1979. Not only do we do that with the singles, do it with the album tracks as well if you come back at a night time and have a listen. Now, I played a record a little while ago from the 60s that really didn't do the business. Here's one from the early 70s, The Raiders, Birds of a Feather.

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Welcome.

0: I'm sure you recognise the song, even if it isn't quite that Welsh. And it was 1963 for The Cookies, and the one entitled Chains. Change the singer, and I'm sure you'd know who it was by. But we'll leave that for another day, because we're going for some rock and roll right now. And let's be honest, we gave it the best years of our life.
1: I can still remember when I bought my first guitar. Remember just how good the feeling was, put it proudly in my car, and my family listened 50 times.

think we could all do a little bit of that. That went around in 1975, incidentally. And incidentally, you're listening to Radio Mi Amigo. My name is Chris Morgan, sitting here on the LV18, spinning discs from the 60s and the 70s, and especially ones that didn't quite do the business in the 60s.

0: Well, that was the Young Rascals in 1966. I ain't gonna eat out my heart anymore. Well, we're all relieved about that one, I'm sure. Don't forget, you can find out more about Radio Mi Amiga and the LV80 by having a look at the Facebook page. Just go on the old Facebook and type in LV80 in the key Harridge. And voila, we'll be there. At least I hope we will, more than my queuing in of that record.
1: Ooh, here comes that man again. Something in the way he moves

Yeah, it's a bit of fun there from a couple of young ladies known as Baccarat, and that was Sorry I'm a Lady, the follow-up to one of the other ones, which the name of me has completely gone out of my mind, but I'm sure you know the one I mean. As for me, I'm going up the country to try and remember, I think, with a little help from Canned Heat.

Yeah, we have a canned heat on that one, going up the country. And actually, from where I live to get to Harwich and the LV18, I have to go up country as well. In fact, I have to go into London and then come back out. But as the crow flies, it's going straight up. So it's a shame I haven't got a really high-speed boat that I could go on that and save myself a few hours. Taking this one back to 1971, it's Bobby Bloom. This reminds me of being at school for some reason.

Yep. I think we all did that kind of nonsense talk at one time or other in my life. Me, usually, I had tiny grandchildren around me, but that's neither here nor there. It was The Language of Love, John D. Lauder Milk, going back to 1962, Ooby Dooby Dooby Doo. And here's a record I first thought when it came out. I don't know why. I thought, oh, Elvis Presley must have been raised in Gibraltar. You work it out.

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That one, it was called Raised on Rock. Yes, I suppose we could all, to a certain extent, agree with that one. Here we go again, then. 60s, hitty sort of record, 1965. Yeah, yeah.

Well, as I said, Pushed by the Pirates, this time in 1965. It was Mike Hurst on that, The Last Time You'll Walk Out on Me. I wonder if it was. We'll never know, I suppose. Too long ago right now. We've got about 11 minutes left of the programme. Just me and you. And somebody frying a few chips.

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Sorry about the crackles. That one was called You. Well, I'll be sitting here for the best part of what? I don't know. I'm not very good at numbers. 51 minutes looking at the playlist. And I only just noticed the last two records are both cover versions of songs by a well-known band. Do you want a clue? One of them goes like this.

Bedrocks, their version of Obladi Obladan. Considering how many covers there were of that song, and the fact that it got to number one for, was it Marmalade? It's one of the Beatles didn't release it as a single. Still, I don't suppose they needed the money, really. I'm going to leave you for this hour. Hope you've enjoyed my choice. I'll be back at some point. You know the score by now. And as I said, another Beatles cover.

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3: Hold your ears, folks. It's showtime.

We hear you, Johnny, we hear you. Johnny Nash there, getting the ball rolling on this hour of stuff and nonsense with the old Sam Cooke song, Cupid. Mrs. Winter's wayward son at this end here on the floating palace of musical delights like Vessel LV18, the home of Radio Mi Amigo, moored here in Harwich Harbour, broadcasting to anyone who cares to listen. Right, here's a great one from Martha and Vandellas from 1964, In My Lonely Room.

Yeah, some lovely smooth soul there from Al Green. I'm Still in Love with You, a 1972 release, and we started with two from 1964, Martha and the Vandellas, In My Lonely Room, and Major Lance with Time Six, a great Curtis Mayfield song. And from 1965, a song covered by many, What the World Needs Now Is Love. This is Madeleine Bell with Dusty Springfield on backing vocals. What's not to like?

Isn't that just gorgeous? Such heavenly harmonies. The Beach Boys from 1964, Don't Worry Baby. And also in there with the Shirelles with a US hit from 1959 and later covered by the Mamas and the Papas, dedicated to the one I love. And we started with Madeline Bell and a great version of What the World Needs Now Is Love. Lovely stuff. And keeping with the harmonies here on Radio Mi Amigo, this is a Petula Clark, Tony Hatch song by the Sands of Time from the summer of 1966. Where Did We Go Wrong?

Always reminds me of Radio Caroline South, that one. Around the time of the Marina Fences Act becoming law in August 67, it seemed to be getting a lot of plays on the station, and rightly so. It's a great record. There was The Smoke with their follow-up to My Friend Jack, If the Weather's Sunny. And we kicked off with The Sands of Time, and Where Did We Go Wrong? And also in there was David and Jonathan, or Roger Cook and Roger Greenaway, if you want to be formal. And Lennon and McCartney, She's Leaving Home, produced by Mr. George Martin. Yeah, if you want to be formal. This is Radio Mi Amigo, broadcasting from the boat that rocks, light vessel LB18, moored here in Harwich Harbour, right alongside the Hapney Pier, with your resident Paul Windsor. All the others were busy. Right, we played the Shirelles earlier, and here's another song they did back in the day, Putty in Your Hands, done here by Gene and the Statesides.

More loveliness on a stick there. Spanking Our Gang from 1968, Like to Get to Know You. And from a couple of years earlier, it was Tommy Rowe and Sweet Pea. And we kicked off with a great version of the Shirelles' 1962 hit. It wasn't a hit as such. It was an album track of theirs, but it really should have been released as a single. As it was there by Gene and the Statesides from 1964. Putty in Your Hands. Great version. Right, something a bit special now, and many of you will be familiar with the Buddy Holly and the Crickets version of That'll Be the Day, but Buddy actually recorded an earlier version of that iconic song in July 1956 as Buddy Holly and the Three Tunes for US Decca, who didn't bother to release it at the time. But a few months later, in May 57, the familiar version by Buddy and the Crickets was released by Brunswick Records. And once it became a hit, well, you know how it is. US Decca decided to release the Buddy Holly and the Three Tunes version to try and cash in on the Crickets' success. I hope you're getting all this down. I trust that you sat there with your eyes closed, not because you've nodded off, but because you are waiting in anticipation of hearing this early version of That'll Be the Day. Well, you need wait no more.

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They will even make your little heart skip a beat. I can heal the sick, raise the dead, and make the little girls talk out of their head. I'm the one. Yes, I'm the one.

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0: Now, if you're thinking, hey, that sounds a bit like Marvin Gaye, well, you wouldn't be wrong, although it's an early recording of Marvin, from 1963, in fact, from his Tamla LP, That Stubborn Kind of Fella. And that was Get My Hands on Some Lovin'. We started that set with version one of That'll Be the Day by Buddy Holly and the Three Tunes, eventually released in the US in August 1957. And from late 1959, it was Mose Allison with the Willie Dixon song The Seventh Son, covered by many, but most notably by Johnny Rivers and Georgie Fame. Yeah, a mine of useless information, that's me. Right, moving on. This is Gene Pitney from 1965. I must be seeing things or hearing things in one ear and out the other.
1: Isn't that my girl? And is that my best friend?

Awash in a sea of loveliness. Dear Warwick there, I'll never fall in love again. And also in there was New York singer Tracy Day. And I won't tell. The weird ending on that one. I nearly jumped in with both feet. Before Tracy, it was Gene Pitney from 1965. I must be seeing things. And that's your lot from me for now. Keep a weather eye on the radio, Mi Amigo schedule at lvh.radio.uk. You don't need any nasty shocks now, do you? And if it's a deeper dive into the music you pine for, then the Garden of Unearthly Delights might fit the bill. Four nights a week, Tuesday, Wednesday, Thursday, and Saturday nights, 12 midnight UK time. That's when the gates swing open. All you need to do is step inside. Sounds a bit sinister, don't you think? But we're a friendly bunch, so no need to worry. To finish, a quick blast from the Everly Brothers, but from me, Paul Windsor. See ya.

Hello and welcome to the Rick Marks Hour here on Radio Mi Amigo, where we're playing the very best of popular music from the 60s, the 70s with the odd dalliance towards the 1950s. We started there with a number 11 hit from Queen, and now I'm here from 1975. And that was the single before they went a bit into orbit with Bohemian Rhapsody. This is Lynyrd Skynyrd from 1974. And Sweet Home Alabama.

One of only two records from Lynyrd Skynyrd that entered the UK charts. That one got to number 32 in 1974. The other one was also a 1974 hit. It was a little song called Free Bird. You may or may not have heard of it. This is the sound of the Move for 1968, and we got a Move double coming along. This is Fire Brigade.

A new twin spin right here on Radio Mi Amigo. We started in 1968 with the Fire Brigade, and then we zoomed on 4 years to 1972, and that was California Man. This is the Monkees from 1967, and we'll be posh, shall we? We'll just say alternative title.

0: a song called Randy Scouse Git in the rest of the world. But in England, it was called Alternative Title. It was named after a phrase that Mickey Dolenz heard on Till Death Us Apart, spoken by Alf Garnett, I would assume. And it was a great little record, wasn't it? This is The Scorpions from 1964. Hello, Josephine.
1: Hello.

That being the British band Scorpions, not the German lot. And that was a 1964 hit called Hello Josephine. Now, this one wasn't a hit in the UK, but it got to number one in the USA, number one in Switzerland, number one in South Africa, number one in New Zealand, number one in Mexico, number one in Canada, number three in the Netherlands, and number two in Germany. So I think I can play it. Tommy James and the Shondells, 1969, Crimson and Clover.

Tommy James and the Shondells, 1969 music, Crimson and Clover. And before that, you heard the Scorpions and Hello Josephine. And I got the what number that got to in the charts wrong. It got to number 2. This is the one that got to number 8, The Arrival, and a track called Friends.

was that our dalliance with the 1950s, I ask you. That was Del Shannon and a record called So Long Baby. Yes, no? No, it wasn't. It was 1961. This is our dalliance with the 1950s. Little Richard, Jenny.

Little Richard, 1957. Jenny, he got to number 11 in the UK, that one. Don't forget, if you'd like to write to us, we'd love to hear from you. It's studio@lv18radio.uk. It's time for a few backflips now. 1975, this is Wigan's Ovation and Skiing in the Snow.

That was the British hit version of that. There is an original American import, which is the one that our Northern Soul enthusiasts really like. But that is our version, Wiggins Ovation from 1975 and Skiing in the Snow. This is the Bee Gees from 1968. I Started a Joke.

the Beatles there from 1965, You've Gotta Hide Your Love Away, and we preceded that with the Bee Gees and I Started a Joke. John Lennon said that he wrote You've Gotta Hide Your Love Away during his Bob Dylan period. So here's a bit of Bob Dylan from the same year, 1965. This is Mr. Tambourine.

Well, I certainly kept the greats for the end of the programme, didn't I? The Beatles, followed by Bob Dylan, and then Stevie Wonder. That was Yes to Me, Yes to You, Yesterday from 1970. This one's Ian Dury from 1978. What a waste.

And the sound of Ian Dury, what a way, springing us to the end of the Vic Marks Little Bit on Radio Mi Amigo. I hope you've enjoyed the music. I hope you can join me next week. I'm going to leave you with the sound of Timmy Thomas from 1972. And why can't we live together? For me, Rick, ta-da, look after yourselves, keep yourselves safe, and I'll see you around. You keep in tune with Mi Amigo, more great music coming your way.

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0: That's the Ramones. Welcome to the Rock and Roll High School. I'm Gordon Bathgate, your musical headmaster. 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
1: I love

The Beatles, Love Me Do, followed up by Mud and Sweet Little Moonshine Sally. Here's a little instrumental I haven't played for a while.

Oh, I used to hear that one played a lot on the Old Light programme, on shows such as Two-Way Family Favourites and Housewife's Choice. That's Bent Fabric and Alley Cat. Talking of cats...

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Couple of great tunes from the 1960s. That was Good Lovin' from the Young Rascals and the Flower Pot Men. Let's go to San Francisco. Now, what's next? Oh, yes, this dramatic little piece.

0: Okay, let me recap on the three tracks I've just played you. That was Episode 6 and Morning Dew. We had David Essex with Gonna Make You a Star, and we kick things off with Louise Corday, I'm Just a Baby.
1: Gordon Bathgate.
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Jo Dolan, you're such a good-looking woman. 1970 music that showed Jo Dolan could charm an entire room with one chorus. He hands out compliments like confetti, which is probably why that record sold so well. It's Chris Cooper with you for this hour, and right now playing music from Gene Pitney.

Gene Pitney's 1963 classic about a man who ruins his entire life by stopping for petrol and meeting someone new. Proof that even in the 1960s, men made terrible decisions on road trips.

We're looking back at the years 1963 and 1970 this hour on Mi Amigo. The 1970 choices come courtesy of Nick Spencer. Thank you, Nick. And he includes that one, Bobby Gentry's 1970 cover of the Bacharach and David favourite brings warmth, country glow to a song about mild meteorological disappointment. She sounds far more cheerful about the rain than anyone in Britain ever does.

the trademark smoothness of Andy Williams in 1963. He makes emotional Devastation sound like a minor scheduling error. And now for something completely different, a gritty 1970 blues rock take on the Bo Diddley classic. This is Juicy Lucy, Who Do You Love?

Juicy Lucy asking, who do you love? As if they're not entirely sure, they want to know the answer. 1970 music there, as we rock and roll the LV18 with the finest electrons we can find on the planet. It's Radio Mi Amigo, 1963 and 1970 music this hour. And we've had one Gene Pitney track, haven't we? Well, we might have another one, but not just yet. First, it's Johnny Kidd and the Pirates and a punchy 1963 hit.

In 1963, the space race was hotting up, and in 1970, NASA was planning regular trips to the moon. Meanwhile, colour TV was still a dream for most people in the UK. Right, we played earlier a Gene Pitney track from 1963, 24 Hours from Tulsa. He was still going strong in 1970, and he was taking a stroll down a metaphorical street called Hope, where things finally go right for him. A nice change of scenery after Tulsa, where things went very wrong indeed.

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Ah, Roy Orbison's 1963 masterpiece, famous for its soaring falsetto and dream within a dream structure. It's maybe the only song where heartbreak sounds like a supernatural event.

So who was that? Go on, give it a guess. It was from 1970, I'll tell you that, and it was called My Woman's Man. And it was Dave D, with a relationship song that suggests things are, well, complicated, to put it mildly. Now, a Merseybeat classic from 1963, all those jangly guitars and harmonies. And the title promises sweetness, but the lyrics suggest someone's been a bit of a handful. It's The Searchers with Sugar and Spice.

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1: Informatie over hoe je de LV18 kunt bezoeken.

The Kinks, Thinking About the Environment, back in 1970 was the track. Ape Man, it's Chris Cooper, happy to be on board our lightship, the LV18, in Harwich. And as the little promo said, you're very welcome to come down and visit us, and we'll give you a guided tour of this fascinating ship of ours. Okay, look forward to that at some point in the future. Right, we're going to go searching now back in 1963, and this is a Hollies cover of a Coasters hit, powered by tight harmonies and early career energy. They're searching for someone, though judging by the lyrics, they might need a map. Gonna

1970 was the year. The track was By the Way, and I always thought that could be well covered by the Bee Gees, although it was the Tremolos. Mind you, here are

playful 1970 Bee Gees track from their experimental phase where they mixed pop music with world music influences. The title I.O. suggests they ran out of words and just went with noises instead. Never mind, nice noises they were anyway. 1970, as I say, as we turn the musical clock back to our other featured year this hour of 1963.

Kathy Kirby's glamorous 1963 take on the Doris Day classic. She sings about a secret love with all the subtlety of someone posting to Instagram these days. We stay with the females. This is Clodagh Rogers.

Claude Rogers cheerfully announcing in 1970 that the fun has officially ended and sounding quite happy to send everyone home at the end of the party. Mind you, I know how she feels. I never really liked birthday parties as a kid. I was always a bit of a loner and I liked it when everybody went home. Also in 1970 now, Julie Felix. Trying to make a choice between a hammer and a nail, neither of which sound particularly appealing, do they?

We're getting a bit serious and philosophical, so before the hour ends, let's go back to 1963 and a Phil Spector production with The Crystals delivering pure pop energy. The lyrics here are nonsense, but when the beat hits, nobody cares.

pure pop. From the Crystals on Radio Mi Amigo, Da Do Ron Ron. To take us up to the top of the hour, a 1970 instrumental curiosity blending reggae rhythms with Tudor-style melodies. It shouldn't work, but somehow it does, like Shakespeare turning up at a carnival. It's Elizabethan reggae from Boris Gardner.

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1: Hello, ladies and gentlemen, boys and girls. I'm back again with the Beat Nightingale Pirate Radio Show. And who am I? I'm Beat Nightingale. But I bet you guessed that. Yes, welcome to another show. And remember, we're on the LV18 ship, broadcasting from the light vessel, which is anchored at Harwich Harbour in Essex. Oh, it's great on board. And I'm glad to have you on board. Well, what's happening today, I can tell you. It's music from the swinging 60s and the sensational 70s. Bit of fun, bit of humour. Plenty of mayhem when things don't go right. Well, hopefully they will go right today. And by the way, my hearing today is absolutely excellent. Not like the other week. Right, okay, I'm going to give you the website address. www.lv18.org. www.lv18.org. And if you want to email us, it's studio@lv18radio.uk. studio@lv18radio.uk. Right, I'm going to get on with the show. Now, I've got to tell you that my wife, yes, my wife's lovely lady, we were happy for 20 years. Then we met.
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Well, if you just joined us, let me say welcome and welcome aboard. And if your sole purpose in life is to listen to good music, then listening to The Right Show with me, Pete Nannigal, on a good ship, the LV-18. And that bit of good music came from Christian St. Peter's. It was called Pipe Piper, released in 1966 on the Decca record label, where it peaked to number 5 in the UK singles charts. It also reached number 4 in the US on the Billboard Hot 100, and it hit that top spot in Canada at number 1.

0: I think that's a beautiful record for Nancy Sinatra. Back in 1967, got into the top 10. It was at number 8. It was called Sugar Town. And where did it get in the US on the Billboard 100? I can tell you. It got to number 5. And I'll tell you something else you don't know. If you enjoy the first record, The Supremes, I've got another one coming up next.
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0: Well, for those of you with a good memory, you'll realise that I did play a Supremes record right earlier on in the programme, one from the 60s. Well, I decided to go into the 70s for that one. It was called Nathan Jones, and it came out, of course, on the Tamla Motown record label, as if you didn't know that, where it peaked at number 5 in the UK singles chart, number 16 in the US, and number 15 in Canada. Now, I want to say hello to a few listeners. I want to say hello to Ron O'Quinn from Ecuador. And now, Ron O'Quinn is known for Swinging Radio England. He used to operate Radio Swinging England. And to be honest with you, he's the guy who said, get into radio. And I certainly did. And I also want to say hello to Howard Kopich in Bury. And I got Danny Nordsee in Germany. Hello to you all.
1: 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Now a flashback 45 from the 70s.

Well, there we are. Great 70s record, 1978, Michael Zager Band. I remember DJing and seeing everybody on the floor doing the chant, Let's All Chant. It was absolutely a great record to play. And it was a number 8 in this country and international hit in 9 other countries. Now, I can tell you that I'm planning to open a restaurant called Peace and Quiet. And I think it's going to be very, very successful to keep everybody nice and quiet because I'm putting the kids' meals up to £250.

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0: Also, there are love songs you can romance to. And it's all happening here on the Pete Nightingale Pirate Radio Show. And I can assure you, one of the greatest features on the show is the romance spot. That is coming up later on in the programme. But right now, we have our double play. We have the Beatles, and we also have Ray Patterson. I don't know if you know who he is, but you might recognise the record when I play it. But I can tell you what, the best bit about this is you know what it is.

that's enough of that. I'm dying for a cup of tea. Go on, put the kettle on. Yeah, and all the times in the day you can drink a cup of tea. Well, now is the time you can drink a cup of tea with my double play. I've put the kettle on. I'm going to make the tea while I play the Beatles.

And that was our double play with the Beatles, 1965 Norwegian Wood, and that came from the Rubber Soul album. But there's a record you don't hear very often that I followed it up with, but it's a classic, and it's here on Radio Mi Amigo. It was Ray Patterson, Carina Carina, back in 1960, got to know.

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0: And we certainly did go into the 70s with that one, 1973 to be exact. That was Ike and Tina Turner with Nutbush City Limits. It was in 1973, it got to number 4 in the UK, and it was an international hit in 10 other countries. Now, there are a lot of hoaxes going around, I'm sure you know some of them, but I think that the biggest hoax that's going about is baby changing units, yeah, or stations, or whatever you want to call them. I really think that's the biggest hoax that's going around. Why do I say that? It's because the parents always come out with the same kid.
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5: 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Speaking to our

0: reporter after the arrest. He claimed he was arrested for something he didn't do. He also went on to say that he strongly believes that he has been stitched up.
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0: Knock, knock.
1: Go on, tell me, who's there?
0: Dwayne.
1: Dwayne who?
0: Dwayne the sink. I need to use it.
2: Well, I can tell you now, we're going into our virtual jukebox. Yeah, that's when I put the virtual jukebox on, so we can listen to a record that I know you're going to enjoy. So I'm going to press the buttons and see what comes up.

0: Do you know, I love going to the coffee bars and putting on the jukebox. Fantastic days they were. And that was them all four back in 1960. He was counting Teardrops, a record that was in the top five. And in fact, he got to number four in the UK. Now, I want to say hello to some more of my listeners. I want to say hello to Patrick Jacobs. Hello, Patrick. You're in Amsterdam. I've got Luke Travis. He's in Mapplethorpe, Lincolnshire. And Peter Voss. He's in Amsterdam.
1: Where you are hearing things.
0: And what I want you to do now, I want to hear you singing. Yes, I'm going to put a record on that you can certainly sing along to. It's from 1967, so it's not too far back, so you should know the words. So let's see how you get on.
2: Do you want to sing?
3: Yeah, I do. Then why don't we sing along to this one?

That was Man Fed Man. I hope you sing into that one. Ha ha, said the clown. I know my dog was. There, I told you. It came out in 1967. Can you sing that again, please? Thank you. It got to number 4 in the UK. It was an international hit in 6 other countries. From the swinging 60s to the sensational 70s. Remember, it's always here on Radio Mi Amigo. Now we're staying with the 60s because I want to see if you can remember the next record.

0: You may have remembered hearing that record, but do you remember who the singer was? Well, I'll tell you, it was Chris Montez. In 1966, we took it from an EP that got to number 3 in the EP charts. Now, I tell you, I went to the local supermarket yesterday and I saw someone taking photos of washing powder. How strange. I said, "What are you doing?" He said, "Well, I'm doing aerial photography." Well, let me say hello to some more people. I want to say hello to Rob. Now, Rob Murray is in Paralimni in Cyprus. I've got Hans Burink in the Netherlands. And last but not least on this bundle, I've got Andrew Punchard in Great Yarmouth. Hello to you all.
1: Here we go, good vibrations, where the action is.
0: And it's now time to slow the tempo down and get nice and romantic. I did say earlier on in the programme, we got our romantic spot coming up. Well, it's come up now. So I want you to enjoy this. I want you to enjoy the music that I'm going to play for this one. I hope that you are going to enjoy it because it's a record that I've chosen from 1966. And I remember sitting in the back of an estate car when I heard this record coming on Radio Caroline. So I really hope you're going to enjoy it. So let's see how we get on with our romantic spot.

It's now time to get your partner. Sit yourselves down and immerse in that language of love by looking in each other's eyes and saying, I love you, and I will love you forevermore. Then kiss and hold each other, and continue to do so during this next record.

Really hope you enjoyed that. Jim Reeves, 1966, got to number one in the UK, a hit in four other countries. That was called Distant Drums, and I was telling you about a memory, because some records you can precisely remember when you first heard it. And I said to you that I heard it on Radio Caroline in the back of an estate car. What I meant to also mention, it wasn't only in the back, I was in the boot, because on them days we didn't have seatbelt laws, and you could sit in the boot of an estate car and nobody would bat an eyelid. Absolutely brilliant. And it's funny how these records bring back certain memories. I hope it brought back certain memories for you.

0: it's time to tell you something you probably don't know. That there's a planet made of diamonds. I can hear your ears popping up because you're ready to listen. Right, exoplanet 55 is believed to have a carbon-rich composition. And due to extreme heat and pressure, it may be covered in diamonds. Now, if you want to be rich, you know what to do. 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Fill it with diamonds. Come back and all your troubles are over. Simple. In the meantime, back to Radio Mi Amigo.
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Now, in the nights, I like to watch films, and I watched a film last night that was set around a tea plantation in India. I tell you what, it was rated PG.

0: 1964, that was Jerry and the Pacemakers, ferry across the Mersey. I don't know if ever you've been on it, but it's a great little ferry. It got to number 8 in the UK and number 6 in the US on the Billboard Hot 100. Mi amigo.
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0: Well, I'm glad you're listening because we're coming up to our twin spin. That's why I play two records back to back. And this week we've got 1962. I've got Sam Cooke. I've got Cliff Richard. I hope you're going to enjoy them. So let's play them straight away.
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Well, unfortunately, we've come up to our last record. Hope you've enjoyed the programme. Hope you've enjoyed listening to Radio Mi Amigo. Well, I'm going to be back with you next week, same time, same place. Make sure you tune in. So from everybody here on the LB18, I'm going to say bye for now.

Greetings all, just flew in. I'm a paper plane with a little help from Seda Square 1973. Hello, Chris Morgan here on Radio Mi Amigo. Another hour of great singles music. 45s all the way from 1960 through to 1979. And of course, as I said, they're all 7-inch disc tracks like this one from Billy Fury.

Well, hopefully you're in love with Radio Mi Amiga. That's why we're all here. And that was Billy Fury back in 1964. Do you really love me too? Talking of which, how many ways can you leave your lover? Paul Simon suggested 50, you know.

free. And that's how you do it, you see. Paul Simon back in 76 with that one, 50 Ways to Leave Your Lover. And coming up next, it's one of those records from the 60s that I like to dig out. Pushed and Pushed by the Pirates, but sadly in the UK charts didn't have much of an impact. But if I tell you, one of the members of the band was a young lad called David Bowie, a bit surprising, really.

Yeah, gotta admit, we're still waiting for that to hit the charts. It was the Riot Squad back in 1967. Gotta be a first time. I suppose the first time to get in the charts would have been nice. But here's a record from 1979 that did do that. Don't hold back.

Yeah, that's pretty obvious to say from the 1979 Disco Box chanson. Or at least I think that's how you say it. Chanson d'amour, rat-tat-tat-tat, and all that. That was called Don't Hold Back. I know, don't sing, Chris. Actually, my wife wouldn't let me sing when we go out anyway, you know, because I flat as anything. She says, just mime. How rude. Gene Vincent and the Blue Caps, though, no problem singing. This is a song about a wildcat.

Yep, that one was called Wildcat from 1960, which of course is where we start our playlist and we run it through to 1979. Not only do we do that with the singles, do it with the album tracks as well if you come back at night time and have a listen. Now, I played a record a little while ago from the 60s that really didn't do the business. Here's one from the early 70s, The Raiders, Birds of a Feather.

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Welcome.

0: I'm sure you recognise the song, even if it isn't quite that much. And it was 1963 for The Cookies, and the one entitled Change the Singer. And I'm sure you'd know who it was by. But we'll leave that for another day, because we're going for some rock and roll right now. And let's be honest, we gave it the best years of our life.
1: I can still remember when I bought my first guitar. Remember just how good the feeling was. Put it proudly in my car, and my family listened 50 times.

There we are, Kevin Johnson on that one. Rock and Roll, I Gave You the Best Years of My Life. Yes, I think we could all do a little bit of that. That went around in 1975, incidentally, you're listening to Radio Mi Amigo. My name is Chris Morgan, sitting here on the LV18, spinning discs from the 60s and the 70s, and especially ones that didn't quite do the business in the 60s.

0: Well, that was the Young Rascals in 1966. I ain't gonna eat out my heart anymore. Well, we're all relieved about that one, I'm sure. Don't forget, you can find out more about Radio Mi Amiga and the LV18 by having a look at the Facebook page. Just go on the old Facebook and type in LV18, the key Harridge. And voila, we'll be there. At least I hope we will, more than my keying in of that record.
1: Ooh, here comes that man again. Something in the way he moves

Yeah, it's a bit of fun there from a couple of young ladies known as Baccarat. And that was Sorry I'm a Lady, the follow-up to one of the other ones, which the name of me has completely gone out of my mind, but I'm sure you know the one I mean. As for me, I'm going up the country to try and remember, I think, with a little help from Canned Heat.

Yeah, we have a canned heat on that one, going up the country. And actually, from where I live to get to Harwich and the LV18, I have to go up country as well. In fact, I have to go into London and then come back out. But as the crow flies, it's going straight up. So it's a shame I haven't got a really high-speed boat that I could go on that and save myself a few hours. Taking this one back to 1971, it's Bobby Bloom. This reminds me of being at school for some reason.

Yeah, I think we all did that kind of nonsense talk at one time or other in my life. Me, usually, I had tiny grandchildren around me, but that's neither here nor there. It was The Language of Love, John D. Lauder Milk, going back to 1962, Ooby Dooby Dooby Doo. And here's a record I first thought when it came out. I don't know why. I thought, oh, Elvis Presley must have been raised in Gibraltar. You work it out.

Yes, I got over that idea though pretty quickly. Elvis Presley, go back to 1974, that one. It was called Raised on Rock. Yes, I suppose we could all, to a certain extent, agree with that one. Here we go again then. 60s, hitty sort of record, 1965. Yeah, yeah.

Well, as I said, Pushed by the Pirates, this time in 1965. It was Mike Hurst on that, The Last Time You'll Walk Out on Me. I wonder if it was. We'll never know, I suppose. Too long ago right now. We've got about 11 minutes left of the programme. Just me and you. And somebody frying a few chips.

There we are, Randy Adelman, 1977. 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Sorry about the crackles. That one was called You. Well, I'll be sitting here for the best part of what? I don't know. I'm not very good at numbers. 51 minutes looking at the playlist, and I only just noticed the last two records are both cover versions of songs by a well-known band. Do you want a clue? One of them goes like this.

Bedrock's their version of Obladi Obladan. Considering how many covers there were of that song, and the fact that it got to number one for, was it Marmalade? It's one of the Beatles didn't release it as a single. Still, I don't suppose they needed the money, really. I'm going to leave you for this hour. Hope you've enjoyed my choice. I'll be back at some point. You know the score by now. And as I said, another Beatles cover.

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3: Hold your ears, folks. It's showtime.

We hear you, Johnny, we hear you. Johnny Nash there, getting the ball rolling on this hour of stuff and nonsense with the old Sam Cooke song, Cupid. Mrs. Windsor's wayward son at this end here on the floating palace of musical delights like Vessel LV18, the home of Radio Mi Amigo, moored here in Harwich Harbour, broadcasting to anyone who cares to listen. Right, here's a great one from Martha and the Vandellas from 1964, In My Lonely Room.

Yeah, some lovely smooth soul there from Al Green. I'm Still in Love with You, a 1972 release, and we started with two from 1964, Martha and the Vandellas, In My Lonely Room, and Major Lance with Time Six, a great Curtis Mayfield song. And from 1965, a song covered by many, What the World Needs Now is Love. This is Madeleine Bell with Dusty Springfield on backing vocals. What's not to like?

Isn't that just gorgeous? Such heavenly harmonies. The Beach Boys from 1964, Don't Worry Baby. And also in there with the Shirelles with a US hit from 1959 and later covered by the Mamas and the Papas, dedicated to the one I love. And we started with Madeline Bell and a great version of What the World Needs Now Is Love. Lovely stuff. And keeping with the harmonies here on Radio Mi Amigo, this is a Petula Clark Tony Hatch song by The Sands of Time from the summer of 1966. Where Did We Go Wrong?

Always reminds me of Radio Caroline South, that one. Around the time of the Marina Fences Act becoming law in August 67, it seemed to be getting a lot of plays on the station, and rightly so. It's a great record. There was The Smoke with their follow-up to My Friend Jack, If the Weather's Sunny. And we kicked off with The Sands of Time and Where Did We Go Wrong? And also in there was David and Jonathan, or Roger Cook and Roger Greenaway, if you want to be formal. And Lennon and McCartney, She's Leaving Home, produced by Mr. George Martin. Yeah, if you want to be formal. This is Radio Mi Amigo, broadcasting from the boat that rocks, light vessel LV18, moored here in Harwich Harbour, right alongside the Hapney Pier, with your resident Paul Windsor. All the others were busy. Right, we played the Shirelles earlier, and here's another song they did back in the day, Putty in Your Hands, done here by Gene and the Statesides.

more loveliness on a stick there. Spanking Our Gang from 1968, Like to Get to Know You. And from a couple of years earlier, it was Tommy Rowe and Sweet Pea. And we kicked off with a great version of the Shirelles' 1962 hit. Well, actually, no, it wasn't a hit as such. It was an album track of theirs, but it really should have been released as a single. As it was there by Gene and the Statesides from 1964. Putty in Your Hands. Great version. Right, something a bit special now, and many of you will be familiar with the Buddy Holly and the Crickets version of That'll Be the Day, but Buddy actually recorded an earlier version of that iconic song in July 1956 as Buddy Holly and the Three Tunes for US Decca, who didn't bother to release it at the time. But a few months later, in May 57, the familiar version by Buddy and the Crickets was released by Brunswick Records. And once it became a hit, well, you know how it is. US Decca decided to release the Buddy Holly and the Three Tunes version to try and cash in on the cricket success. I hope you're getting all this down. I trust that you sat there with your eyes closed, not because you've nodded off, but because you are waiting in anticipation of hearing this early version of That'll Be the Day. Well, you need wait no more.

I can tell your future, it will come to pass. I can do things for you, make your heart feel glad. Look in the sky, predict the rain. I can tell when a woman's got another.

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0: Now, if you're thinking, hey, that sounds a bit like Marvin Gaye, well, you wouldn't be wrong, although it's an early recording of Marvin, from 1963, in fact, from his Tamla LP, That Stubborn Kind of Fella. And that was Get My Hands on Some Lovin'. We started that set with version one of That'll Be the Day by Buddy Holly and the Three Tunes, eventually released in the US in August 1957. And from late 1959, it was Mose Allison with the Willie Dixon song The Seventh Son, covered by many, but most notably by Johnny Rivers and Georgie Fame. Yeah, a mine of useless information, that's me. Right, moving on. This is Gene Pitney from 1965. I must be seeing things or hearing things in one ear and out the other.
1: Isn't that my girl? And is that my best friend?

Awash in a sea of loveliness. Dear Warwick there, I'll never fall in love again. And also in there was New York singer Tracy Day. And I won't tell. The weird ending on that one. I nearly jumped in with both feet. Before Tracy, it was Gene Pitney from 1965. I must be seeing things. And that's your lot from me for now. Keep a weather eye on the radio, Mi Amigo schedule at lvhinradio.uk. You don't need any nasty shocks now, do you? And if it's a deeper dive into the music you pine for, then the Garden of Unearthly Delights might fit the bill. Four nights a week, Tuesday, Wednesday, Thursday, and Saturday nights, 12 midnight UK time. That's when the gates swing open. All you need to do is step inside. Sounds a bit sinister, don't you think? But we're a friendly bunch, so no need to worry. To finish, a quick blast from the Everly Brothers, but from me, Paul Windsor. See ya.

Hello and welcome to the Rick Marks Hour here on Radio Mi Amigo, where we're playing the very best of popular music from the 60s, the 70s with the odd dalliance towards the 1950s. We started there with a number 11 hit from Queen, and Now I'm Here from 1975. And that was the single before they went a bit into orbit with Bohemian Rhapsody. This is Lynyrd Skynyrd from 1974. And Sweet Home Alabama.

One of only two records from Lynyrd Skynyrd that entered the UK charts. That one got to number 32 in 1974. The other one was also a 1974 hit. It was a little song called Free Bird. You may or may not have heard of it. This is The Sound of the Move from 1968, and we got a Move double coming along. This is Fire Brigade.

a move twin spin right here on Radio Mi Amigo. We started in 1968 with the Fire Brigade, and then we zoomed on 4 years to 1972, and that was California Man. This is the Monkees from 1967, and we'll be posh, shall we? We'll just say alternative title.

0: a song called Randy Scouse Git in the rest of the world. But in England, it was called Alternative Title. It was named after a phrase that Mickey Dolenz heard on Till Death Us Apart, spoken by Alf Garnett, I would assume. And it was a great little record, wasn't it? This is The Scorpions from 1964. Hello, Josephine.
1: Hello.

that being the British band Scorpions, not the German lot, and that was a 1964 hit called Hello Josephine. Now this one wasn't a hit in the UK, but it got to number one in the USA, number one in Switzerland, number one in South Africa, number one in New Zealand, number one in Mexico, number one in Canada, number three in the Netherlands, and number two in Germany. So I think I can play it. Tommy James and the Shondells, 1969, Crimson and Clay.

Tommy James and the Shondells, 1969 music, Crimson and Clover. And before that, you heard the Scorpions and Hello Josephine. And I got the what number that got to in the charts wrong. It got to number 2. This is the one that got to number 8, The Arrival, and a track called Friends.

was that our dalliance with the 1950s, I ask you. That was Del Shannon and a record called So Long Baby. Yes, no? No, it wasn't. It was 1961. This is our dalliance with the 1950s. Little Richard, Jenny.

Little Richard, 1957. Jenny, it got to number 11 in the UK, that one. Don't forget, if you'd like to write to us, we'd love to hear from you. It's studio at lv18radio.uk. It's time for a few backflips now. 1975, this is Wigan's Ovation and Skiing in the Snow.

That was the British hit version of that. There is an original American import, which is the one that our Northern Soul enthusiasts really like. But that is our version, Wiggins Ovation from 1975 and Skiing in the Snow. This is the Bee Gees from 1968. I Started a Joke.

The Beatles there from 1965, You've Gotta Hide Your Love Away, and we preceded that with the Bee Gees, and I started a joke. John Lennon said that he wrote You've Gotta Hide Your Love Away during his Bob Dylan period. So here's a bit of Bob Dylan from the same year, 1965. This is Mr. Tambourine.

Well, I certainly kept the greats for the end of the programme, didn't I? The Beatles, followed by Bob Dylan, and then Stevie Wonder. That was Yester Me, Yester You, Yesterday from 1970. This one's Ian Dury from 1978. What a waste.

And the sound of Ian Dury, what a waste, bringing us to the end of the Rick Marks Little Bit on Radio Mi Amigo. I hope you've enjoyed the music. I hope you can join me next week. I'm going to leave you with the sound of Timmy Thomas from 1972. And why can't we live together? For me, Rick, ta-da, look after yourselves, keep yourselves safe, and I'll see you around. You keep in tune with Mi Amigo, more great music coming your way.

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0: That's the Ramones. Welcome to the Rock and Roll High School. I'm Gordon Bathgate, your musical headmaster. 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
1: I love

The Beatles, Love Me Do, followed up by Mud and Sweet Little Moonshine Sally. Here's a little instrumental I haven't played for a while.

Oh, I used to hear that one played a lot on the Old Light programme, on shows such as Two-Way Family Favourites and Housewife's Choice. That's Bent Fabric and Alley Cat. Talking of cats...

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Couple of great tunes from the 1960s. That was Good Lovin' from the Young Rascals and the Flower Pot Men. Let's go to San Francisco. Now, what's next? Oh, yes, this dramatic little piece.

0: Okay, let me recap on the three tracks I've just played you. That was Episode 6 and Morning Dew. We had David Essex with Gonna Make You a Star, and we kick things off with Louise Corday, I'm Just a Baby.
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Evening all, just coming from milking the cows, so I thought I'd play the Milk Cow Blues from the Kinks off the 65 album The Kink Controversy. My name's Chris Morgan, here for the next hour, another selection of album tracks. Hope you're going to enjoy all you hear. We'll see how we get on. Coming up next is Kiss.

Best Kiss on that one from their 77 album Love Gun. It's the title track, also called Love Gun. Well, after a couple of rowdies, let's go a bit gentle. I'm going back to T for the Tillerman. Played a track of this on a recent program and I thought, hey, Wild World's on there.

to the last beautiful note. There's Cat Stevens from T for the Tiller Man. Goes back to 1970, incidentally, and one entitled Wild World. Well, here we are on the LVA team, bringing you album music from Radio Mi Amigo, and one of those big, big albums from 73 right now, or at least one of the tracks. It's Paul McCartney and Wings. The album, Band on the Run, of course. And I'll let him say the title, because I'm not quite sure.

Well, that one, 1964, Another Side of Bob Dylan, and My Back Pages. I like the words. I was so much older then. I'm younger than that now, or whatever it is. Yes, it kind of lends itself to, if I knew then what I knew now, I'd be in a different place, I suppose. Except I'd still be here, wittering away and playing such fab music as Eddie and the Hot

Eddie and the Hot Rods, Teenage Depression. Good Lord, 1976. Get across to you. It reminds me, actually, Teenage Depression of when I was a youngster, you know, sad. And I start crying or moaning. And my mother used to look at me and say, "Don't stop me crying. I'll give you something to cry about." But that's maybe making light of problems that happen nowadays. So we'll roll on from that to a problem I'm having all the time, especially when I go into the supermarket with my wife, because she often wanders off to do something, buy something that she hasn't mentioned to me, and I'm lost in that supermarket.

What a great track. And we've all been there and all been there, done that one, got the t-shirt. Lost in a Supermarket. That is The Clash, 1979, from the fabulous London Calling albums. And from that to a remix or a re-recording of a classic Elvis track by Elvis himself. You'll find this on GI Blues, and it is Blue Suede Shoes. Well, it's one.

Just try, say, playing Radio Mi Amigo. You find it doesn't work. You have to go through our website and follow the instructions there, because there is a certain little trick you have to apply to your app to get the Alexa to work. So do that, and then you can say, Alexa, play Radio Mi Amigo, LV18. And who knows, you'll hear something like James Taylor, possibly. Don't Let Me Be Lonely Tight.

call me an old softie if you like, but I do like that track, you know. The Beatles, Till There Was You, from the album 63 with the Beatles. And before that, James Taylor, Don't Let Me Be Lonely Tonight, Half One Man Dog. And you don't have to be lonely at night time, of course, because Radio Mi Amigo is here bringing you album tracks from 7 in the evening till 7 in the morning. And then the fun daytime service takes over, or at least the fun singles, I should say. It's all fun here on the LV18. Just the two of us, me and you at the moment, and Supertramp.

Supertramp on that particular track, and it was called Two of Us from the album Crises. What Crises? I've just realised I was so busy listening to it I hadn't queued up the next record, so we best put that right now and roll in X-Ray Specs.

X-Ray Specs, we're back to shopping again. Warrior in Woolworths from the 78 album Germ Free Adolescence. And a bit of a rebel on the underground as well. Well, I've done a little bit of that myself, especially when I got lost. I've tried asking people, where am I going? And they were kind of looking to their laps as though I've just crawled out from under the seat. Anyway, I'll go back into the 60s when it was safe. Don't make promises.

Lovely, lovely. Tim Hardin from the first album that he produced in 66, and that was called Don't Make Promises. Well, I can only promise to bring you nothing but great music right here on Radio Mi Amigo.

Well, it's often quoted as one of the albums to get in 1969, Trout Mask Replica, Captain Beefheart, and here's Magic Band. That was Moonlight in Vermont. I'll leave it up to you to decide whether it was one of those classic types. The time is rolling on, so we're rolling another record. This is Yes, The Fish.

Nice. That's yes from the Fragile album. That is The Fish. One or two swimming around the ship from time to time. Although we don't get to eat any, which might be a good thing, I suppose. We've got about 9 minutes to go. So let's carry on with an oldie from Fats Domino, Natural Born Lover.

Amazingly Smooth. That was an album from 62 called A Lot of Dominoes, and it was Fats Domino, of course, Natural Born Lover. Well, I'm off now. Hope you enjoyed the choice of music. Somebody waiting to take over and spin you a few more album tracks, or if it's at 6-7 o'clock in the morning, I'll be spinning some singles. We'll find out as we play out with Wishbone Ash.

The Who and My Generation on Radio Mi Amigo. It's Ian Chambers here, and that song Pete Townsend wrote when he was only 20 years old, Hope I Die Before I Get Old. It kind of has a different meaning the older you get, doesn't it? Yeah, I was born that decade, the 60s. My kids were born in the 90s, and my grandkids were born in the 2020s. It makes you just realise everything goes round and round and round in a circle like it always has done.

One thing's for certain, none of us are getting any younger, right? The Circle Game, Buffy St. Marie, written by Joni Mitchell. Buffy was the first to record it in 1967. Joni played it live for a few years until she recorded it herself in 1970. Harry Chapin in 72 recorded Circles, and it was covered successfully in the charts in the UK by the New Seekers. So, how do you fancy we go back?

Dusty Springfield going back. I've got an idea. How about we go back through the magic looking glass of Radio Mi Amigo to see life through the eyes of a child?

Before ELO, before The Move, there was The Idle Race. Young Jeff Lynne on lead vocals, I Like My Toys. It's Ian Chambers on Radio Mi Amigo. And where are you going tomorrow, young Julie? Mama said-

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Within our sweaty, greedy grasps. So remember this, boys and girls.

0: Elton John from the Don't Shoot Me, I'm Only the Piano Player album and Teacher, I Need You. And then how brilliant was it to hear that version of School's Out instead of the regular one by Alice Cooper that gets played all the time on Absolutely Boring Radio FM. So there's the sensational Alex Harvey Band, who do exactly what they say on the tin. Any road, School's Out, probably time to go over to Granny's house.
1: When

0: Steely Dan and My Old School. Before that, John Denver was bouncing around on Grandma's Feather Bed. Yeehaw! But I guess we'll have to grow up, take life a bit more seriously. Don't you think, Bruce?
1: Well, I stood stone-like at midnight, suspended in my masquerade, and I combed my hair till it was just right.

The Beach Boys, When I Grow Up to Be a Man. I'm not in any rush to do that. It's Ian Chambers here on this rather curious journey with you on Radio Mi Amigo from the LV18 Lightship. And may your hands always be busy. May your feet always be swift. May you have a strong foundation when the wind of changes shift. May your heart always be joyful. May your song always be sung, and may you stay forever young.

I wish that statement was true. Humble Pie there from their performance, Rocking the Fillmore, and that was I Don't Need No Doctor from 1971. That started life as a Ray Charles R&B number, by the way. This is the sound of the Velvet Underground from Loaded, 1970 music on Radio Mi Amigo. This is Rock and Roll.

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sound of Woodsbrone Ash there, going back to 1972 and their classic album Argus, and that was Throw Down the Sword. Before that, you heard the Velvet Underground, Lou Reed talking about finding rock radio in New York. He should come over to Harwich and then he could listen to Radio Mi Amigo, couldn't he? That was from the Loaded album from 1970. We've only played three records and we're 20 minutes into the programme, so we better play something a little bit shorter. This is The Byrds from Younger Than Yesterday, 1967 music. So You Wanna Be a

Lewis and a family there, and from their Fearless album from 1971, that was a track called Saturday Barfly. And before that you heard the Byrds from their album Younger Than Yesterday, going back to 1967. So you want to be a rock and roll star. This is another one from the 1960s, this time 1969. Happy Trails is the name of the album for the Quicksilver Messenger Service. This is a track called Mona.

That one's very naughty of me, you know. It was only a single, but it must be on an album somewhere. Jason Kress from 1968 and Turquoise Tandem Cycle. Before that, the Quicksilver Management Service, Happy Trials being their 1969 album and a track called Mona. This is Journey from Infinity from 1978, Wheels in the Sky.

SWLABR, She Walks Like a Bearded Rainbow. That was Cream from Disraeli Gears, 1967. Before that, you had Journey and Wheels Into the Sky from their Infinity album. This is The Sound of the Doors from 1967 as well. Strange Days being the album. This is Moonlight Drive.

Radio Mi Amigo Triple Play. Just about bringing an end to the Rick Marks Show. We started with The Doors from Strange Days 1967 and Moonlight Drive, and then we had Fleetwood Mac from their classic Rumours album 1977 and Songbird, and then Al Stewart and a song all about a groupie by the name of Carol from Modern Times, who Al Stewart swears he never went with. Time for me to go. As I said, I hope you've enjoyed the music that I played for the last hour, and if so, I hope you can join me again next week, if not before. But right now, I'd like you to carry on listening to Radio Mi Amigo, because there's more great music coming your way. A bit like this, really, from Aqualung 1971. This is Jethro Tull and a track called My God. From me, Rick Marks, ta-da. You look after yourselves, keep yourself safe, and I'll see you around.

Hello, Robin D here in the hot seat for the next hour with the album tracks. Starting off with Stephen Stills from Illegal Stills and The Loner. And right now, this is Dust, Walk in the Soft Rain. Oh, I hope not.

Hey, I kind of like that. That's Dust and Walk in the Soft Rain, and I think we've had enough rain to last us a lifetime. Comes from the 1972 album, Heart Attack. Right, on turntable number one, we have Uriah Heep and the Demons and Wizards album, also from 1972. And this is Traveller in Time. We'll be doing that.

That's Angel and Tower from their 1975 self-titled album, and I can just imagine that going out over the Harwich Harbour airwaves from our tower on the LV18. Two tracks there that went so well together, Uriah Heep and Angel. Will we do them both again, back to back? Huh? No. Well, if you dared me, I would, but I might get fired. So we'll not take that risk. Instead, we'll play UFO.

0: There you go. That, believe it or not, is Foghat. And Take It or Leave It comes from the Fool for the City album from 1975. Right, that takes us up to the official Robin D refreshment break, where we'll play you three in a row over the bottom of the hour, and usually run a sort of silly contest as well to see if you can guess who the artists are if I give you the initials of their names. Now, there's no prize for this tonight. Well, I'm getting a prize, because I'll tell you about that. I'm on a health kick, and my refreshment tonight is a bottle of sparkling spring water, and I'm also eating a lettuce leaf. Yes, it's a bet. I was bet by someone who will remain anonymous to protect the innocent that I wouldn't eat a lettuce leaf on air. And here I am doing it with you as my witness. And the prize, it's a pint in the pub afterwards. I'll drink to that. Gonna start off with R, and then it's the B's, and finally M. Have a go at that.
1: It's three in a row on Mi Amigo. Here we go.

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Hey, that's all a bit good, isn't it? I thoroughly enjoyed my lettuce leaf as well. Once I got rid of the caterpillar off it, I'm going to keep that as a pet. Right, where did we go with that lot? Started off with R, that was Rainbow, and Snake Charmer from the 1975 album Ritchie Blackmore's Rainbow. And then, of course, you got it, didn't you? The Bees, of course, the Beatles. And she said, from Revolver, from 1966. And finally there, M for Montrose, and Rock the Nation from the album Montrose from 1973. And I just love this track. I just couldn't wait to hear it again. So here it comes. This is Brian Prothero and Pinball. And you know, he wrote this about his flat in London. All true, you know.

0: Steely Dan and My Old School. And that comes from Countdown to Ecstasy from 1973. Before that, it was Brian Brothero and Pinball from the album of the same name from 1974. And I read somewhere that he actually wrote that about his flat that he shared in Covent Garden, I think it was. Oh, sounds lovely. On turntable number two, we've got Frigid Pink.
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0: That's Frigid Pink and Miss Evil, and that's from the Earth Omen album from 1972. And for the last hour, I've been
1: Robin D.
0: But it's time for me to go. So thanks for your company. I'm going to leave you with The Cars and from Candy O from 1979. This is Dangerous Type. You take care now. I'll catch you soon.

0: Life's just a game of fire, take a plane, there is no end. Life's just a game of fire, take a plane, there is no end.
1: A sprawling, slightly chaotic epic from the band Pete Townshend, basically built in his spare time. It starts like a gentle stroll and ends like someone set fire to the map. That's called Accidents, and it comes from the year 1970. It was the band Thunderclap Newman. Nighttimes on Mi Amigo, Chris Cooper, Mike Sides, with music from The Nice.

We heard the nice Diary of an Empty Day, 1969, Mi Amigo music, and Keith Emerson proving once again that the piano is not so much a musical instrument, but more a weapon. And there we heard from the year earlier, 1968, it was Cream and Politician, Jack Bruce and Eric Clapton delivering a blues so greasy it could come with a health warning. A song about politicians behaving badly. So pretty much a timeless classic. From Machine Head, 1972, we go space trucking with Deep Purple.

I painted an audio picture using a double coating of deep purple. That was Pictures of Home, featuring Richie Blackmore playing like he's trying to outrun the weather. And it followed the classic track Space Trucking, where Ian Gillan invites you to join the intergalactic haulage industry. It's loud, it's unhinged, and it's the only song where trucking counts as space travel.

You don't? Well, it's very simple. It's an email address, one generic address for everyone, and that's studio@lv18radio.uk. So we've just heard Free, Paul Rodgers at his most slinky and soulful groove, so smooth it could probably charm its way past airport security. And now something equally charming, it's the wonderful Wilson Sisters. Heart from 1977. This is Love Alive.

We heard Anne and Nancy Wilson fronting the band Heart and weaving acoustic magic. It's spiritual, it's warm, and it's the closest rock ever got to aromatherapy. And then Jefferson Airplane, who else? Grace Slick takes Lewis Carroll, adds a marching snare and turns it into a psychedelic sermon. One of the few songs where following instructions from a hookah-smoking caterpillar seems reasonable.

Never in My Life. That's Mi Amigo music from the band Mountain. Leslie Wood delivering riffs so heavy they should come with their own forklift truck. Second offering this hour from the band Free, with a riff that struts into the room before the rest of the band. This is the classic track, Wishing Well. Take-

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3: 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About to check outside the game. 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

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ZZ Top, 1973 music, Lagrange. Well, according to the title of this next track, I'm going home. Well, I will be fairly shortly, but a couple more to fit in before I do. Like this one from 10 Years After. A rock and roll sprint that barely stops to breathe.

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I'm Going Home. 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That was music from 10 years after, and it's time for me to vacate the air chair as we go up to the top of the hour with an instrumental from 1958. Huh. Well, why not for a change? Duane Eddy and Rebel Rouser.

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Well, this is probably why I've never been an under assistant West Coast promotion man. I don't have a seersucker suit, although if I'm honest, I'm not at all sure what a seersucker suit actually is. But no matter. What I can be is your tie-dye tour guide here at the Garden of Unearthly Delight as we ready ourselves for another trip around the garden. Those were the Rolling Stones, by the way, as I'm sure you realise, the under assistant West Coast promotion man, which was the B-side of the US issue of Satisfaction back in 1965 in the UK. It was a spider and a fly, equally as good as the West Coast promo man, I'd say. Right, next up, this is John Mayall and the Blues Breakers, featuring Eric Clapton and the old Little Walter song, It Ain't Right.

wonderful. Jeff Beck in full flow there. Those were the Yardbirds from their 1966 self-titled album, although more commonly known as the Roger the Engineer album. That was What Do You Want? Well, more of the same, I'd say. We'll see what we can do. Also in there was Jimmy Reed with a single released on VJ Records in the USA in 1961, Close Together. And John Mayall from his 1966 album Blues Breakers started us off with It Ain't Right. Yeah, well, it sounded okay to me. This is Radio Mi Amigo, broadcasting from the floating palace of musical delights, like vessel LV18 moored here in Harwich Harbour in the UK. Glad you could join us on our regular trip around the Garden of Unearthly Delights with me, Paul Windsor, leading us somewhat astray from the beaten path there. Right, these are US band Third Rail with a single out on Epic Records in the USA in 1968. A familiar tune, though, The Shape of Things to Come.

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Nah, it's never too much from the Yellow Submarine album. Those were the Beatles, more or less George Harrison, if you like. And it's all too much. Yeah, great stuff. Before that, it was Grapefruit with a fabulous single from 1968, Dear Delilah, with Phasing set on stun. And we kicked off with Third Rail and The Shape of Things to Come. And from the debut album from Quicksilver Messenger Service, this is Gold and Silver.

Yeah, short and sweet, just like me. Those were John and Anne Ryder, a husband and wife duo from Sheffield in South Yorkshire. A single out on MCA Records in 1969, Daffodil Rain. Yeah, maybe it's a Sheffield thing. Back at the beginning, it was Quicksilver Messenger Service and Gold and Silver from their 1968 self-titled album. And somewhere in between were US band Chameleon Church, again from 68, Spring This Year, from their self-titled album out on MGM Records. And the band featured actor-comedian Chevy Chase on drums. Yeah, well, why not? We all have to start somewhere. Okay, we are currently strolling around the Garden of Unearthly Delights here on the overnight service of Radio Mi Amigo with your tie-dye tour guide, Paul Windsor. And don't worry, we're not lost. We're just taking an alternative route. From 1969, these are Tyrannosaurus Rex.

Finally, safely back on Terra Firma. Those were Hawkwind from their 1974 album Hall of the Mountain Grill. And you better believe it. Yeah, you should. Tyrannosaurus Rex started us off with a track from their 1969 Unicorn album, Cat Black, The Wizard's Hat. And in between those two, Frank Zappa and his Merry Men, The Mothers of Invention, and Who Are the Brain Police? And that's from their 1966 album, Freak Out. Yeah, we will. We're almost at the gates here at the Garden of Unearthly Delights. Just one more to go before we wend our weary way home. And if you liked what you heard, well, we're here 4 nights a week, Tuesday, Wednesday, Thursday, and Saturday night, 12 midnight, UK time. And that's when we gather outside the gates, and all you need to do is step inside. To finish, San Francisco band Tripsichord from their 1971 self-titled album, and this is Fly Baby. But from me, Paul Windsor, see ya!